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All right, it's KOHN. KOHH, we're back here for the 5 o'clock hour. The Drive Home Wider Make Sure we're here for this Tuesday, the 25th day of August. And some Charlies right there to get our hour set off for our Two-Step and Tuesday. Santan, Oldie But Goodie Charlie, also EMC Two-Step right there by the American Indian. So for now, I'm keep it going right here with some tunes by the Joaquin Brothers. Molina's coming up right here on the Out and Holding Network.

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Del Sol, Elvin Kelly also back there, some El Conjunto Marietta, Cisco Band also back there with that Mountain Church Jolly. Molina's also the Joaquin Bros. Out here for your 5 o'clock hour, it's about 5:30-ish right now. And coming up next year, Saturday, January 16th, 2027, save the date, Healthy Autumn Promotion Program, half marathon and three-person relay from Nolik to Komobabi. 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So mark your calendars, or do you even have a calendar for next year? On your phone there, 16th, January 16th, the half marathon and three-person relay. Cool. All right, so let's see. Right now we're going to get into some more tunes. We've got Carlin Buddies up next, Desperados T.O. with a couple of jollies right here on the Holding Network.

Native Pride right here on the Drive Home Show. Also, Momsigo Tribe, some Two Steps for Your Two Step and Tuesday. Group from Maya Grady and the T.O. Boys. Some more Charlie's back there by DTO and also Carl and Buddies. Right here for your wider show. We'll come to my last stop right here for the show for today. So thanks for hanging out here and jamming out. We'll be back again tomorrow for another Drive Home Wider Mix show. So we got a wider right now from Native Thunder, Summer Night. It's Wyda Nativeville, also on the way with the cumbia. So you guys have a good evening, and we'll catch you later right here on the Out and Holding Young Network.

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1: 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Ama ahon kahon, P.O. Box, kok sient, huttasp ostamam, komchkut oasit, garishon, kikik huttasp, chut, waik, kik. Hanumbro, huttasp kok sikurk, waik, Kikik, waik, kikik, wuwuk, sikurk, sikurk. Aka ahon kahon. TONETC of teonation-nsn.gov.
2: 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Thank you. 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

Well, you've heard the story of the hot rod race that fatal day when the Ford and the Mercury went out to play. Well, this is the inside story, and I'm here to say it was a kid that was driving that Model A. It's got a Lincoln motor, and it's really souped up, but that Model A body makes it look like a pup. It's got 12 cylinders, uses them all with an overdrive. It just won't stall. Got a four-barrel carb and dual exhaust, 411 gears, so you can really get lost. Got safety tubes, and I'm not scared. The brakes are good, and the tires are fair. We left San Pedro late one night. The moon and the stars were shining bright. Everything went fine up the Grapevine Hill. We was passing cars like they were standing still. And all of a sudden, like a flick of an eye, a Cadillac sedan had passed us by. A remark was made, there's a car for me, but by then the taillights were all you could see. Well, the fellas ripped me for being behind, so I started to make that Lincoln unwind. I took my foot off the gas, and man alive, I shoved it down into overdrive. Well, I wound it up to 110, twisted the speedometer cable off the end. I had my foot beat clear to the floor, said that's all there is, and there ain't no more. Went around a corner and I passed a truck, I whispered a prayer, just for luck. Fenders clicking, a guardrail post, the guys beside me were white as ghosts. I guess they thought I'd lost my sense, the telephone poles looked like a picket fence.

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He was looking for a soul to steal. He was in a bind because he was way behind and he was willing to make a deal. 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I guess you didn't know it, but I'm a fiddle player too. 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

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Johnny said, "Devil, just come on back if you ever want to try again. 'Cause I told you once, you son of a gun, I'm the

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1: I was out on the West Coast trying to make a buck, and things didn't work out. I was down on my luck. Got tired of roaming and bumming around, so I started thumbing back east toward my hometown. Made a lot of miles the first 2 days, and I figured I'd be home in a week if my luck held out this way. But the third night, I got stranded way out of town at a cold, lonely crossroads. Rain was pouring down. I was hungry and freezing, done caught a chill, when the lights of a big semi topped the hill. Lord, I sure was glad to hear them air brakes come on. And I climbed in that cab where I knew it'd be warm. At the wheel sat a big man. He weighed about 210. He stuck out his hand and said with a grin, "Big Joe's the name." I told him mine. And he said, "The name of my rig is Phantom 309. Well, I asked him why he called his rig such a name. He said, "Son, this old Mac can put them all to shame. There ain't a driver or a rig running any line that's seen nothing but taillights from Phantom 309. Well, we rode and talked the better part of the night when the lights of a truck stop came in sight. He said, "I'm sorry, son, this is as far as you go, because I got to make a turn just on up the road." Well, he tossed me a dime as he pulled her in low and said, "Have yourself a hot cup on old Big Joe." When Joe and his rig roared out in the night, in nothing flat, he was clean out of sight. Well, I went inside and ordered me a cup, told the waiter Big Joe was setting me up. Oh, you could have heard a pin drop. It got deathly quiet, and the waiter's face turned kind of white. "Well, did I say something wrong?" I said with a halfway grin. He said, "No, this happens every now and then. Every driver in here knows Big Joe. But son, let me tell you what happened about 10 years ago. At the crossroads tonight where you flagged him down, there was a busload of kids coming from town. And they were right in the middle when Big Joe topped the hill. It could have been slaughter, but he turned his wheels. Well, Joe lost control, went into a skid, and gave his life to save that bunch of kids. And there at that crossroads was the end of a line for Big Joe and Phantom 309. But every now and then, some hiker will come by, and like you, Big Joe will give him a ride. Here, have another cup, and forget about the dime. Keep it as a souvenir from Big Joe and Phantom 309.

along the dusty Winnemucca Road, when along came a semi with a high-end canvas-covered load. If you're going to Winnemucca, Mac, with me you can ride.

Parkersburg, Gravelburg, Colorado, Ellensburg, Rexburg, Vicksburg, El Dorado, Laramore, Atmore, Havistaw, Chattanooga, Chasta, Nebraska, Alaska, Opelika, Baraboo, Waterloo, Kalamazoo, Kansas City, Sioux City, Cedar City, Dodge City, Water.

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2: Lucifer, son of the morning, I'm gonna chase.

Hey, hey, Tutu. My name is Julian Taylor, and you are listening to The Jukebox. I've got some great music to play for you this week. Starting things off with, of course, Chase the Devil from Max Romeo and the Upsetters. This is from their seminal reggae record, War in a Babylon, which was produced by Lee Scratch Perry back in 1976. It's been over 5 years since Phoebe Bridgers has been releasing new music, and it's time. She's got a record called Lost Weekend, which is coming out shortly, but her first single dropped on August 14th. It's called I Can't Wait. That is coming up on The Jukebox. Ken Pomeroy is also on the show. I got to see her live at the Calgary Folk Festival a couple weekends ago. It was pretty cool. We're going to play a song called Look at Miss Ohio. Brandy Vesna is on the show as well from Winnipeg, Manitoba. I've done some writing with her in the past, as well as Crystal Shawanda. We got together and wrote a wonderful little tune. I wonder if it'll ever see the light of day. I'm sure it will one day. We're going to play Lighthouse. And now it's time for brand new music from Orville Peck. It's called Already Gone. Here it is on The Jukebox.

0: The Jukebox is broadcast on stolen and unsurrendered land in the traditional territory of many First Nations across Turtle Island. We must realize the significance of recognizing and paying respect to the first people who resided in the territory that we are currently sitting on. This is Julian Taylor, and you're listening to Native Voice One, the Native American Radio Network.
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3: No es una bruja, es una doctora de brujas. 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

Wow, it's been a long time since we've heard anything from Erykah Badu, joined by the alchemist that is Witch Doctor from their upcoming collaborative project. And I enjoyed that a lot. I hope you did too. My name's Julian Taylor, and you're listening to The Jukebox. Music coming up from our featured artist of the week. It is the wonderful Ja Milla from the East Coast of Canada. And it's a song called Walk Alone from this brilliant reggae R&B artist. Got to be on stage with her not long ago, actually, for Black History Month. We were paired up, and we had a wonderful time. Even sang Redemption Song together on that stage. Here is Ja Milla, our featured artist of the week, right here on The Jukebox.

Hey, this is Jazz from Blue Moon Marquee, and I would like to request the song Hook At from Gamkis Moan, Jeremy Powell from out here on the West Coast. I love his fierce, intense songwriting and energy, and we just really, really respect his incredible efforts to preserve the Sumaic language. So yeah, give it a listen, and as always, turn it up loud.

That's music from Gam Kismon. It's a request from Jazz, who plays in the group Blue Moon Marquee. Lovely to see Jazz and Al over the weekend in Grand Prairie. They're a force of nature. And you got to check out their album with Northern Cree. We've played it here on the show before. Big Mama Thornton before that with the original Hound Dog. I love Elvis Presley and all he stood for, but honestly, let's be real. Big Mama Thornton and her version kicks, but it's so grimy. I love it. Now for a good friend, and I haven't seen her in a little bit, but I'm going to see her soon. We're playing a show for the relief of the indigenous communities as a result of the wildfires, and that's on the 29th at the Concert Hall in Toronto. This is Mimi Obonis when she's on the bill, and it's a song called I Can Be Sure. She's lovely. I hope you enjoy this. Here it is on the jukebox.

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Well, it really doesn't get any better than that from her first album, her debut, which won a Grammy. That's Tracy Chapman, and Talking About a Revolution, a song that still stands true today. I'm Julian Taylor. I'm your host here on the Jukebox. Going to play some Simon and Garfunkel from the album Bookends. It's Miss Robinson from the Graduate Soundcheck. Dalla's got brand new music. Dalla's amazing, the duo of Sheila and Amanda. They've got a song called 35-115. And, well, it's a highway. It's the Peterborough and Lake Kawartha's area highway for sure. And Misty Rain is on the show with a song called Secret of Life. Misty Rain is a singer-songwriter from Burnaby, British Columbia, who is part of the Fraser Lake First Nations as well. And here is some more rock punch coming from a singer who hasn't gone this direction too much, but does once in a while. It's Laura Nicolay on the Jukebox.

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1: Hey.

0: Missed on automation memorandum. Missed on automation and attendance appearances. Per section 3101A, the missed on automation committee is established to carry out the duties set forth in these bylaws. B, the committee shall manage and promote public relations for missed on automation, provided that A, appearances and interview requests must be submitted in writing to the committee 30 days prior to the event in accordance with requirements established by the committee. B, requests for appearances submitted after the 30-day deadline will be reviewed and considered by the committee on a case-by-case basis with consideration of Miss Donna Automation's schedule and availability. For interviews and appearance requests, email misston.chairperson@tonation-nsn.gov. Interim committee members, Loretta Ortega, Naomi Monti, Delisa Ramon, Gloria Johnson, and Janice Felix.
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1: Hello, my name is Delia Domingo. I'm from Humnook. 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

0: Miss Donaldson Nation Memorandum. Miss Donaldson Nation and Attendance Appearances. Per Section 3101A, the Miss Donaldson Nation Committee is established to carry out the duties set forth in these bylaws. B, the committee shall manage and promote public relations for Miss Donaldson Nation, provided that A, appearances and interview requests must be submitted in writing to the committee 30 days prior to the event in accordance with requirements established by the committee. B, requests for appearances submitted after the 30-day deadline will be reviewed and considered by the committee on a case-by-case basis with consideration of Miss Donaldson Nation's schedule and availability. For interviews and appearance requests, email misston.chairperson@tonation-nsn.gov. Interim committee members, Loretta Ortega, Naomi Monti, Delisa Ramon, Gloria Johnson, and Janice Felix.
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I just run it.

0: Did you know there are little free libraries right here on the Tohono O'odham Nation? 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

0: 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Dot ORG.
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Autumn Holy Yoke Network, Skooks Eric Don Autumn Nation, Miracles, Miracles, Miracles, Coco Chut, Pai, Quinta. Shopper's Big Marshall. I almost said Washe Kakim, that's next month, and we are just around the corner here for that month, so stay tuned. Okay, got three shows on Ikuguk, the Nerdam, Akjin, Maricoba, Nerdam. Haoik, the Nyanyi, it is here, the Gook Order, Lee Thomas, I'm up. Kchitam, on the Pashur, Pati. I hope on the Ashur. Well, I must make sure on how much, hey, a biochuk, Kami Hutas Order. It is here, the Chinoi Chukuda, Wook Go Geekik, Yakyasha, Suhok. But to me, I put you. Hik tash ma poisi toni o mia kelisia matamu kamachu chek tash matchma oisi mushai chu extreme heat warning om the most tikta o pomo chiti dam juk nyak chi mo ha kom chku do a sit ka mati ya pokyu kuik

0: Skugdash. 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I'm with the WIC program. 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
1: Big jumps. Big jumps.
2: Every morning at the mine, you could see him arrive. He stood 6'6" and weighed 245, kind of broad at the shoulder and narrow at the hip. And everybody knew you didn't give

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He didn't say much, he kind of quiet and shy. And if you spoke at all, you just said hi to Big John. Somebody said he came from New Orleans, where he got in a fight over a Cajun queen, and a crashing blow from a huge right hand sent a Louisiana fella to the promised land, Big John.

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Through the dust and the smoke of this man-made hell walked a giant of a man that the miners knew well, grabbed a sagging timber and gave out with a groan, and like a giant oak.

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Now there's only one left down there to save Big John. With Jackson Timbers, they started back down. 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

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These few words are written on that stand. At the bottom of this mine lies a big, big man. Big John.

KUHN 91.9 FM, sales KUHH 90.7 FM, San Luis. Oh, yeah. She was raised some country sunshine. Some Dirty West right there for us. Kami humot kawai kashudagahidak for that one right there. We also had some Merle Haggard right in the mix there with some Branded Man. And, of course, we had Jimmy Dean, Big Bad John. Big Bad John was on my mind this morning, so I thought I'd toss it in to start out our country set right here for us on Autumn Nation. So we're right here at the bottom of the hour, 7:31. And I will just foreshadow this and tell you that it is not good news. I'll leave it at that for now. I'll let you ponder on that. It is not good news. But we'll share their public service announcement here soon. But first, let's get to the forecast. When you guys with Mao, I see Tony. Phoenix area. I hope you all stay cool out there. I know I got some listeners out there. 113 is your high today. Or was it 16? I was right around there, but it's going to be hot, so be safe out there. It's going to be hot here too. Not too much lower than that, but 108 will be our high for today. And that's going to peak for us right there for our high for the week today and tomorrow, 108. We do have that cool breeze somewhere out there, 5 to 7 from the west. And for tonight, 79 is our low. However, there is some moisture coming back to us here tomorrow night, 20% chance of showers. And we are looking at 80 once again for your Thursday night. And for your Friday, Thon Autumn Nation, weirdos, looks like a wet weekend once again. 30% chance of showers, and it does increase from there. 107 will be our high on Friday afternoon. Friday night, 50% chance of showers, and low around 80. So we're getting both ends here with the monsoon and our summer season still going strong. Yep, this heat is not going to go down. It's going to fight to the end. Looks like it. We have another extreme warning. We just had one last week, and then they extended it again up until Saturday right here for us. Let's see here. Today is Wednesday, so don't forget the extended hours from the enhancement program. I'm trying to find the flyer here, but pretty much that's what's going on today. Tribal card, enrollment card. And so you can do that this evening, 5 to 7. Tribal enhancement information and applications, or maybe you want to turn it in later on this evening. Okay, we have some state line right here. I just saw Mr. Friday. He just had a birthday. Lead singer for State Line. So we'll do one of his tracks here for him. And Chester Knight is also right here. You know the one. Autumn Horinyok Network. Stay tuned right here for your miércoles.

0: about the Mori Nyok Network. The Garcia brothers, three in a row for our native set. 7 o'clock hour, Southern Comfort, right here for us. And we also had Mr. Knight there with Love Me Strong and State Line, Sweet Beautiful You. So coming back up to the top of the hour, Thon Autumn Nation. Again, I do have here in front of me the Thon Autumn Office of Chairman and Vice Chairwoman Public Service Announcement. And I will just read you the title before we go any further. And we're going to come right back to it in our 8 o'clock hour. Mosha nyok turida matani wushtako. 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
1: Armed federal agents and contractors enter Thon Autumn Nation land. I am a Samia Audak, Mush Idabap, Haichum Shaak, Atamao Shaimnyok, Jurmata Shayas. So stay tuned. We'll go ahead and continue on. I have my wider set, and I did open up the vault, my archives for our Waira. I think I'll have that for you all morning as our classic Waira Nyanye. So we're going early 80s right here, 1984 with the Tribesmen. We'll go ahead and start up again, and I'll meet you on the other side at the top of the hour. So stay tuned, Thon Autumn Nation, Fred, on your 26th day of August, 2026. And yes, this is our last full week of August, and next Tuesday will be September 1. Right? You ready? Apo. Here we go. Autumn Hori Nyok Network. Skuk Dar, Skuk Serik, Usbo Mui.

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Autumn Hoodie Hawk Network. Don Autumn Braves with Darling's Polka. And we also had Young White musicians starting out with a cumbia for our 8 o'clock hour. Don Autumn Nation. When I change the Namachama Mark. Namachama. I got distracted by my coworker while he's checking my ventilation in here. I want it to get cold in here so I can wear my jacket. Anyway, Don Autumn Nation, our second hour. And again, coming up next on my next break here from the music, we'll have the Don Autumn Nation Chairman and Vice Chairwoman Public Service Announcement. I know if I do it in Mirgan and in Autumn, and I want you guys to enjoy the music also. So I sometimes my inner clock alarm goes off when I talk too much, and I don't want to do that. So I always try to keep it at a minimal. At the most, maybe 3 minutes, but other than that, I do try to limit my time. But you know me. Because I want you to understand that concept of what I'm talking about. Now, every now and then, I'll continue and go over it again. But this is very important. I've read it, I don't know how many times. I think I've read it 5 times already. Because, again, for myself, I am trying to find out. Which I don't know. But for someone like me, just an ordinary person, trying to understand what the wording and why it is the way it is, that I'm trying to grasp that for you before I present it to you. So we'll do that next. So stay tuned. We got George right here for us. John Conley is also there with some classic country. Autumn Hoodie Network. Stay tuned.

KUHN 91.9 FM, Sales, KUHH 90.7 FM, San Lucy. Skooks Eric, Don Autumn Nation, some O'Neill's Boys, Si Familia, with Simple, going back to 2009. Chaka and Friends, also there. Mary Jane's Last Dance. Big shout out to Erica. She's tuning in on Fred's Morning Show right out there this morning. Thank you for joining me right here on our Miércoles Hump Day. I guess we're going over the hump and rolling down on into our weekend once again. You ever climb up to a grassy hill and then you roll down? Oh, that's what hump day looks like. Fred standing at the top by 12 o'clock. I'm going to lay down and I'm going to roll down that hump. Picture that. Yeah, and get to the bottom, and it'll be the weekend. Okay, kunyay, Don Autumn Nation, our public service announcement for this morning from the Don Autumn Nation Office of the Chairman and Vice Chairwoman. Menyukai jemut ni wustako ida martes. Washe, if tu yup, shopper us big mashat. Kok hutta speak quint, kok mir kok chut. Abam jirik. Berlin M. Jose, Carla L. Johnson, Armed Federal Agents and Contractors enter Don Autumn Nation land. The Moshopo Mirgankut Nyokchur, Bumsa Moshabaicho Hik Diambo. Namapo Yusha Chamapo Hilsray Ah Mahastir Idak Chasmasma Am Agas Amustujit Ba Masma Mosmachid Mundamashmasma Ibui Humu Mahastuik Am the Mosi Chaka Bumsamasha Hase Masma Mois Amich Mahastu Chasmasma Chuik. Tribal members should remain vigilant, avoid escalation, and prioritize personal safety. Sales, Arizona. This morning at 4 a.m., again, this was yesterday. This morning at 4 a.m., border wall contractors and approximately 20 masked armed customs and border protection CBP agents from the Tucson sector entered the Don Autumn Nation and began engaging in pre-construction activities. The contractors who are on the nation illegally were accompanied by agents as they worked on three separate locations near the border with drill trucks to conduct soil sampling and other activities. This is in direct violation of the Don Autumn Code, Title 4, Chapter 2, Civil Trespass, Removal and Exclusion of Non-Members. Quote, we previously warned unauthorized individuals attempting to access our land that they will be in violation of the trespassing law. Don Autumn Police Department, TOPD, officers were on the scene this morning and have been monitoring the situation. In addition to the CBP agents, multiple BIA officers and a CBP BORTEC SWAT team have been deployed to the nation to protect the contractors, and tethered balloon is being used by federal authorities for enhanced monitoring. CBP has set up a vehicle blockade
to prevent TOPD from issuing citations and removing contractors. We have also learned that the U.S. Department of Homeland Security has coordinated with Mexican police to have them deploy their personnel to protect the area from the southern side while border wall contractors are doing work. At this time, interaction between TOPD and federal law enforcement have been peaceful and professional. We will continue to monitor the situation. We want to stress the importance of the safety and well-being of our tribal citizens. We encourage all Tohono'odham on both sides of the border to remain vigilant and prioritize their personal safety. We support tribal members who choose to exercise their First Amendment rights of free speech and the right to peacefully protest. Nation leadership is currently consulting with our legal team to determine what can be done to de-escalate the situation, remove unauthorized individuals from our land, and move forward with appropriate legal filings. In addition, updates will be shared as new information becomes available. Drone footage of Tuesday's activity is available at www.tonation-nsn.gov. Together, we are strong. And again, that is our public service announcement from yesterday from the Tohono'odham Nation Office of the Chairman and Vice Chairwoman. Stay tuned. We got my classic rock right here for us. I'll go ahead and toss in some oldies also right there.

Modi Yoke Network. Bill Haley and his comments right there. Rock around the clock. Oh, yes. Rocking around Fred's Autumn dance floor right up here in Juakton Autumn Nation. My golden oldies right there for us. Ooh-wee, who else did we have in there? We had Carl Perkins also in there with his blue suede shoes. And, of course, some Chuck Berry with Johnny B. Good. Good old rock and roll right there for us. Stun Autumn Nation again. Classics for you all morning long. Okay, deep breath. Exhale. Exhale through your chin. Inhale through your nose. Okay, everybody okay? Everybody just take in that public service announcement that I just shared. Right? I'm here, Akia. I'm going to check you. Mom here to mass was me ak abamjit upik tjewodga timdak mass mass map chuk kchen hai chuk atatamka hai cho anabua hai cho na bjonim an kori kijik chma mona hea on kori kchba pishe si matnu si ab mass ma bo ju mohammad mass ma ak mam manet ampum soe Matan o ki kui kore. 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

Autumn Hooting Elk Network. On the Autumn Raiders. I had to move them back into the 9 o'clock hour. I ran out of my 8 o'clock hour. So we backed it up right here with a 3 in a row. Again, with our classic wire, Cardinals Cumbia. 1991. And we also had the Renegades with Daybreak Jaldi. And we started out with Oik Oik Oik Polka, the Molinas. Homotk Ora, the Autumn Nation, Gummy Geek, Happy Bioch, Iti Sierik, Kokochurp, Equint, Shapor, Ushpik Mashat. Yes, we are just days away before we bring in our next month, September. Machataha by Stomach. So again, hopefully you all are ready to close out our summer season and bring in fall. Boom samao shari huogi. Muyakya agak stony. And ke haichuk chumashi si uki chushti muk stony. Mahaposhe nye matashai has. But I'm going to go ahead and run some classic country for you. Tako matanea kaida. Chimobi juk Dolly Parton. And I did a little tribute for her and played a few of her songs. And I also played Islands in the Stream with Kenny Rogers. And so there's just been a flood of memories on social media. In my circle of friends anyway. And then as I've also heard from some of you here when I did the tribute and just sharing your thoughts on how you remember Dolly Parton and how she was an influence in your lives. I'm Hasi Masma. But last night I came across this page from 13 News. They had a huge article on her. And again, it just spoke of her time on earth and how she became from just a young female artist back in Tennessee and how she became and grew in country music throughout the years. What she's done, what she was able to do for her followers, her fans, and also just in her lifetime. But there was a quote in there that said, after bravely facing a brief battle with cancer, Dolly departed her earthly life today at the Vanderbilt Ingram Cancer Center. Surrounded by loved ones, her publicist, Marcel Perisou, said in a statement Tuesday. Parton's nephew, Brian Saver, initially revealed the news of her death on a Facebook video on Tuesday afternoon. It is an honor that is mixed with absolute pride and great sadness. But sadness lies with us, not with Dolly.

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We are right here at the bottom of the hour, 9:32, and we are going to take a, oh, by the way, that was Red Feather Band. I got a question with that band there, if it was Red Feather Band. Yes, Mr. Gerald Leo Sr. and company right there for us, entertaining us at the bottom of the hour. We also had the Fenders 2, Only Daddy That'll Walk the Line, also there for us. Well, you never know. Fred might bring back Native Tracks to the Rez Cowboy Show. We'll find out tomorrow. Tomorrow is another edition of my show, starting at 8 p.m. It's going to be my third week if I do. If not, oh well. I don't know. I want to say it doesn't make a difference to me, but I know with my listeners, maybe they want to hear some Native tracks. A few of them anyway. Last week I did about 30 minutes of Native tracks as I was leaving. So maybe that's a good thing for my listeners. I'm here for y'all anyway, so that's the reason why. Garrick, Don Autumn Nation, today our stone is going up to 108 degrees, and that's for today and tomorrow. Hold on a sec. Yeah. Okay. I thought today was Thursday. I saw my 7-day forecast, and it said today, and of course it has today, tonight, Thursday night, and I was like, wait a minute, I'm on the wrong page, but I am on the right page. It's Wednesday morning, so Fred, slow down. Well, he's just around the corner here. Catch it, hump day today. So for tomorrow, 108 again, we will see a chance of precipitation tomorrow night, a 20% chance there for us. And it will increase on Autumn Nation throughout the weekend. Got about 50% for your Friday afternoon, Friday night, Saturday afternoon, and Saturday night. All 50% chance of rain. So it'll fluctuate, you already know, with our monsoon season there. But sure enough, we'll get some moisture out there for you. Garrick Don Autumn Nation, big shout out to Tynesha out there. She's tuned in on the stream, I believe. So have an awesome day. Thank you for joining me this morning. And here we go, some Elvis on the Hootenanny Network.

on the Morning Elk Network, the Paragons. Boy, that was a classic there. 1967. That was the year with the tide is high for our reggae set. Nisha K was also there. Our time will come. Where's my D-back fans? I heard it was ladies' night last night. Did everybody go and enjoy that win? OMG. 5-7 against the Cubs from Chicago. They got one more to go right here this afternoon. First pitch, 12:20 p.m. So good luck, Diamondbacks. And they'll be off to San Fran tomorrow to start their series down there with the Giants. So if you're an AZ fan with the Snakes, the Diamondbacks, congratulations on that win right there. Again, 5-4. And because it was ladies' night, instead of Centerfold or Centerfield, what about Centerfold? Stay tuned on Autumn Nation. I'll be back in your 11 o'clock hour. I'm going to go ahead and dance right into our wider set right here. So we'll do some classic rock 1981. Here we go, Autumn Morning Elk Network.

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2: 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Don Altham Judicial Court Judge, vacancy announcement. Closing date, open until filled. First review of applications, August 31st, 2026. Position, Judge, two positions. Term beginning February 1st, 2027 and ending January 31st, 2033. A nation's judge is eligible for reappointment to additional terms in office. Interested applicant should submit a completed application and supporting materials to attention Gloria Ramirez, Chairperson, Judiciary Committee, care of Diane Thomas, committee staff, Don Altham Legislative Branch. Email diane.thomas@tmnation-nsn.gov. Phone number 520-993-5343.

at the Moody Yuck Network, Simon and Friends, 1995. Once again, our classic Waida set right here for my 11 o'clock hour. Kami humako. Happy Baywatch iti ora. And the others were Jose and Gomez, Sif Oidak Jodi. And we started out with some Burton Jackson combo. El Jabasco Polka Ashadupi. So right here in our 11 o'clock hour, Tohono O'odham Nation, we talked about the armed federal agents and contractors entering the Tohono O'odham land. If you missed that there, maybe we'll go over it again this hour. But I did cover a lot of it in the 7 and 8 o'clock hour for you. Mas mahaicho hea ambojonyam. And also on social media, there's a lot going on there. But up, mom hea amitashogit, matkam hea oik, chichiri, ida mo nyukod anik kore, ano oicho mi oi, ami mom tata am San Miguel. 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Gritty Dirt Band 1985 was the year.
Dwight Yoakam is also on the way. Stay tuned on the Moody Network.

Othmoniac Network, Stevie Ray Vaughan. Couldn't Stand the Weather, 1995. Texas Tornadoes, also right there. Coming through the bottom of the hour on Autumn Nation. We also have some Wet Willie, Keep on Smiling. And where did we start with Wet Willie? Eagles, Tequila Sunrise. And, of course, we had our country set way back there. D.Y. and Nitty Gritty Dirt Band. Modern Day Romance. Don Autumn Nation, right here at the bottom of the hour. Again, we are coming out to our triple digits on the afternoon. Currently, right outside, 99 degrees. The epic 99 balloons, but 99 degrees, Don Autumn Nation. And we are looking at a high of 108 this afternoon, and tonight 80 is our low. Saturday, huiwis. Thursday, 107. Wow, they brought that down 1 degree. So we'll take it. 107 for our Thursday. It was 08 earlier, but we'll take 107. We do have that 20% chance on Thursday night with our moisture, and 81 is our low. And for your weirdos, Rancaich. Did I say 30 for the afternoon? I believe I said 30 for the afternoon. So it's still there, 30%. And then on into the evening hours for our Friday, we are looking at 80 for our low and 50% chance of precipitation right out there. I'm going to pause right there for our 70. We'll wait till tomorrow to bring in our Shawi. Shawi looks interesting. We'll see how that goes. But moisture is coming back. Monsoons are still with us. Summer months are still with us. Still have that extreme heat warning out there. So take care of yourselves. Got about 20 to go with On Autumn Nation before I get on out of here. From the morning show and on into my afternoon off the air, of course. That's going to be it for me there at 12 o'clock hour. We do have B. We also have the Hukajanyakanyok program. And featured on Hukajanyakanyok this afternoon is David Garcia. Mpaes Machuk, David Garcia. He's going to be on Hukajanyakanyok. And that is a program from the Thon Autumn Community College, Nyoki, right out there on the West Campus. So we'll tune in with that at 3 p.m. this afternoon. We do got B also on the way, so all of that is coming to you soon. But right now, we're getting ready for lunch, right? Not the bye. Nomke wees. Still a little more time before we get our dinner or our lunch all cooked up. Oh, much a trabaya bokaich. Giving us a thumbs up over there from the cousin. Gyaik, some REM for you. 1987 Heart is also right here at the Hudinyok Network.

Awesome Hootie and Yoke Network 191. My Heart's on Fire. Apache Spirit also there. La Bamba. Garek Don Autumn Nation. 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Iku Kumuch. Iti Serik. 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Ma Pishoshan up. 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Kimashahani that. 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I'm hoy good. Must match it how much. Yak, who need my hair fire up with So, hopefully, enjoyed my classic Waida for our Wednesday. And we'll do it again tomorrow. Stay tuned. Lunch is ready. So, enjoy your lunch. Don't Autumn Nation. Opium car upset him. Autumn Hood Network. Spook Dash was Jibomui. Papago Indian Band.

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5: 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Certificate of good standing for active jurisdictions. Was a moat idam tatpir, chasta upo unax, a papuk upugi, a moat mui Gloria Ramirez, a mantabaich kushak judicial uumajim, a moahoik Diane Thomas, mamut peongach, abe ton autum kujunigam chipkan ki, ahon kahon, Diane. Amahon DYANI dot Thomas of tonation-nsn.gov. 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
4: The Thon Aotum Legislative Council will hold its July through December 2026 general sessions at the Hikuan Recreation Center in Hikuan District. Thank you.
5: 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Maricopa jewot chipkan ki, a papuk election.maricopa.gov. 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
1: 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For more information, Jasmine Lopez can be reached at 520-333-6200 or by email at jasmine.lopez@chionation-innocent.gov. In consideration for being allowed to participate in program activities, participants acknowledge that by attending and or participating in activities, participants are assuming all risk, including but not limited to illness, injury, death, or property loss, and agree to release the Tonawatam Nation, its departments, programs, agents, sponsors, and volunteers from liability, including all legal actions whatsoever arising out of or related to any loss, damage, or injury, including death, which may be sustained by participating or by any property in participants' possession or control, while in, on, or upon the premises.
0: Mosmachit, Mamasi Chuik, Matamakuik, Chichigatash, Mohane, Matpimohaichu Damkik, Chup, Matpimohudi, Hasokaichit, Bamjirida, Matamam Chichiga, Ababuk, HIV, Hepatitis C, Chicksyphilis, Hukitamam Chichiga, or Spurgim Bojo, Chamosmachit, Mosmasmap Chuik, Matsapa Mohima the Gumaduakak. 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I'm the most smart.

0: Don Autumn Nation Veterans Affairs, stand down. 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Persons attending and participating in the Stand Down Event 2026 assume all risks, including but not limited to illness, injury, death, property loss, and agree not to hold the agents, event sponsors, and volunteers liable. Fourth year death anniversaries for beloved Emilio I. Juan, Michelle M. Juan, and Stephanie R. Danford. Saturday, September 12, 2026, Juan Lewis Residence, Onagam Village, 6 a.m., Blessing by Albert Cruz Jr., Half and 1 mile Fun Run Walk, 11 a.m., Kaishmuk Nuhindam, Kihindam, Lunch, Dinner, 12 to 7 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Vendors will be on site. 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
1: Skuktash, the Bumjin Himmuk Indian Health Service, Mershaichu Septic Smart Week. But Bumbacho, a mosa wojit of Hamachkam. I'm Tahana, Tum Jewett, Barchichu with a good geek. My shoshon of Comchko do Ausit, Shawi. 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
0: 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Managers Dam, Bioik, Gua'a, Gugach. 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
1: Gachichikshan St. Francis Junior the Dutch. I'm a copiocus, a mossy chowee. I'm an anamaket to my shoshon. Washi kakim the gamashet. 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I'm St. Elizabeth Gustakutki. Who's a judging the? I'm jugridas, I'm humahaicho isoapaim. 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I'm kaijamurki him. 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
0: Gachi District St. Francis meeting schedule. Open to the public, September 13th. Start time, 10 a.m. at the St. Elizabeth Feast House. Meetings are potluck. St. Elizabeth Feast House is located in the Santa Rosa community, Gachi District. Donatamkukut Hamasramakut Social Powwow, September 19, 2026. Location, Kukuduk Shanki. 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The Tonawatam Community College, along with any participants, vendors, or volunteers, are not responsible for any illness, injuries, or death, damages, or stolen or lost items during this event.
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1: 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Warren Funeral Services, Kas Grandi Arishon, Hanombro, Hutas Pkok Sikork, Kikik, Waik Chutb, Kikik, Sikork, Kik, Humako. Amai today kak. Yes, Jake. I'm the main Hagugat Abek, Department of Health and Human Services, Family Assistance Division. 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Box, kok sient, huttasp ustamam, komchkut oasit, karishon, kikik huttasp, chutp, waik, kik. Hanumbro, huttasp kok sikork, waik, kikik, waik, kikik, wuuk, sikork, sikork. Aka ahon kahon, TONETC of teal nation-nsn.gov.
2: The Hurunyok network must abide by rules and regulations set by the Federal Communications Commission, the FCC. In order to remain in compliance with the FCC, the Hurunyok network has provided a toll-free number to the public so they may contact us. The number is 833-439-3540.
1: 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Wike, kikik, wike, cock, homework, kikik. Oh, my ha, a babbuck veterinary program of teonation-nsn.gov. 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
3: Did you know that having a hygiene routine and a preventive medical plan for your pet will help them live a healthier life? In other words, take care of them. Ticks and fleas can carry several diseases, so here are 7 tips to prevent and identify fleas and ticks on your pets. Number 1. 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Number 2. Consult with your veterinarian for the best hygiene routine, baths, and appropriate products. Number 3. 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Number 4. Always take your pet for walks with a collar, harness, identification tag, and leash to avoid contact with wild animals. Number 5. Wash and disinfect frequently, such as their toys, food trays, and sleeping accessories like beds or blankets. Number 6, keep all areas of your home clean, prioritizing those where your dog or cat is regularly found. And last but not least, number 7, take your pet for general checkups with the veterinarian at least twice a year, even if they are not sick. Better to be on the safe side. And if you have any more questions, please call Community Health Services at 520-383-6200.
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3: Well, it's that time of the year again, folks, and I'm not talking about Christmas or winter. 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Well, stay in the shade, have cooling aids, use a fan or air conditioner, or use a community cooling center. 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Never leave people or pets in a closed car on a warm day and keep pets shaded with water. 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These may be signs your body is already too hot. Lastly, have medication for hot weather. 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
3: This is a public service announcement from the Tohono O'odham Nation Department of Natural Resources, Wildlife, and Vegetation Management Program. Living with mountain lions. Mountain lions have the largest distribution of any predator in the Western Hemisphere. Mountain lions can live in all biotic communities of Arizona, including the desert floor, up through the mountains like Babakiri. Mountain lions are also ambush predators and prefer to stalk their prey. For those living in cougar country, please be advised. Do not approach the animal. Do not turn your back towards the animal. Do not run and stand your ground. If encountered, yell, get loud, wave your arms to stay upright, and look the cougar in its eyes. If attacked, protect your head and neck. Travel in groups when possible and play a speaker when traveling alone, especially at dusk and dawn. Keep small kids and small pets inside. Ensure no water or food sources are easily accessible as they can draw mountain lions in. Mountain lions do not have a set mating season and can breed year-round. Mountain lions are generally solitary except for breeding pairs or females with kittens. Young lions will remain with their mother for up to 18 months and then disperse from their family unit. Litter mates can stay together for a few months after. Males and females are highly territorial and will often eliminate rivals from their territory. If you spot a mountain lion, please report to the WVMP ASAP. If communities are interested in a Living with Wildlife presentation, for more info, the WVMP, 520-383-1512.
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0: 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In consideration for being allowed to participate in program activities, participants acknowledge that by attending and or participating in activities, participants are assuming all risks, including but not limited to illness, injury, death, or property loss, and agree to release the Tohono O'odham Nation, its departments, programs, agents, sponsors, and volunteers from liability, including all legal actions whatsoever arising out of or related to any loss, damage, or injury, including death, which may be sustained by participating or by any property in participants' possession or control while in, on, or upon the premises.
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All right, you are tuned in to the Out in the Holding Neck Network. We're here on KOHN, KOHH. Hello and good day, good afternoon. It is the 26th day of August. Wednesday is about 10 after 1. Right now, we just heard some Santan right there. Funny. Jolly. Sure funny. The Blood Brothers also back there with Night and Charco 27. Shout out to Charco, Arizona. Right now, I'm keeping going with some Mudvayne. My Darkest Days also coming up right here. It's the Out in the Holding Neck Network.

You are tuned in to the Optimum Holding Junk Network. We're here on KOHN 91.9 FM Sales, KOHH 90.7 FM, San Lucie, Somalia, right there. We're Try Again, taking us back to the year 2000. Yesterday, August 25th, was Aaliyah's anniversary. Passed away August 25th, 2001. I didn't get to play any Aaliyah yesterday, so thought I'd play some right now. So RIP Miss Aaliyah. Also back there, we heard some Jurassic 5, My Darkest Days, with their cover of Come Undone, and then Do What You Do by Mudvayne, as we come down to the bottom of the 1 o'clock hour. It's about 1:30 ish right now, and I'm checking out our temps. We're at about 101 degrees, supposed to get up to about 110 for the day. Tonight will cool me down to about 80 80 degrees mañana, again up into towards the 110 mark. And yes, we've been in that extreme heat warning now until October. No, but yeah, extreme heat warning for this week. Thursday, tomorrow, there's about a 20% chance of rain. Also, Friday, okay, excuse me, Thursday night, 20% chance of rain. And then Friday, 30% chance of rain there. So maybe we shall see what's up with some water falling from the sky. So we're not going to keep it going right here. We're going to jam out to some Linda Ronstadt right here on the Holding Network.

Let's see, I'm holding the network. KOHN, KOHH, some REM right there. Losing my religion. We also heard some Tom Petty. I won't back down. Some country jams back there. Mark Chestnut with Bubba. Bubba shot the jukebox. We also heard some Billy Ray Cyrus. Billy Ray Cyrus right there with Where Am I Going to Live? When I Get Home yesterday. Yesterday was Billy Ray's birthday. Didn't get to play any Billy Ray also yesterday, but play some today. August, born August 25th, 1961. So today, Mr. Cyrus is 65. Right? 65 years old. And we all heard, or if we didn't hear, yesterday was Miss Dolly Parton had passed away. And Billy Ray's daughter, Miley Cyrus, Dolly is Miley's godmother. If you didn't know, godmother of Miley Cyrus there. So, yeah, yesterday, Billy Ray, Dolly passed away on Billy Ray's birthday, August 25th. Also, let's see, we hear some Lila Downs, Linda Ronstadt, also in the mix are here for you. 1 o'clock hour, coming up to the 2 p.m. mark, and I'll be back with you guys next hour. One more hour, the mix of tunes here. So we're going to finish out this hour here with some Intertribal. We got a Korea, also a Waida coming up from the famous one, so keep it right here. And we'll catch you next hour. It's the Out and Holding Network.

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1: 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Warren Funeral Services Kas Grandi Arishon Hanombro Hutas Gok Sikork Geek Waik Chutb, Kikik, Sikork, Kik, Humako. My today kak, yes, Jake, I'm the my Hagugat Abek, Department of Health and Human Services, Family Assistance Division. 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

everybody. You are tuned in to the Optimal Holding Network, KOHN, KOHH. It's a 2 o'clock hour right here for this Wednesday, the 26th day of Augusto 2026. It's about 10 after the hour right now, and we just heard some wider tracks to get our second hour started off with you all. Some Burton Jackson right there with the Jaw, the also some Papago Sunliners. Antone's Tune Hawaii. Sent that one out to all you Antones. We're here for this Wednesday afternoon. So jamming out here till 3. And we got Isidro and his guest for the 3 o'clock hour. David Garcia will be with Isidro there from 3 to 4. And then we got your Drive Home Wider Mix show from 4 to 6. Way back Wednesday. Jam out to some more classic Wider. Right there, starting at 4. Let's see, birthdays. Anybody celebrating a birthday today? Today you celebrate a birthday with Melissa McCarthy, actress Melissa McCarthy, also basketball player James Harden, and then also the late Mother Teresa, born back in 1910, passed away in 1997, and then also we got Macaulay Culkin. Mr. Kevin McAllister from Home Alone. Also, he was Thomas J. Thomas J. wears his glasses. He can't see without his glasses. On My Girl. And he was that bad boy, bad kid on The Good Son. Then also remember him from Uncle Buck. But yeah, Macaulay Culkin turning 46. 46 years old today. And then also, Ola Ray. Ola Ray is 66 today. And I always remember her, know her as the girl on the Michael Jackson video Thriller. You guys remember Thriller? So yeah, we're going to do some Michael Jackson right now. We're going to play some Thriller. And then also, Black or White, Macaulay Culkin was in that video back in the early 90s. So here you go. Some Mike Jackson right here on the Optimal Holding Network.

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Both tunes, they're taking us back to 1998 and yesterday, another yesterday event. Both of those albums celebrating anniversaries, both released August 25th. 1998. You know where I was August 25th, 1998, at the record store buying Rob Zombie for sure. I don't think I knew Godsmack then, not till later, like maybe the next year, 99. But yeah, Rob Zombie. I got to meet Rob Zombie during that time. He came to Mesa. If you guys remember Tower Records. The record video store, Tower Records, they did a signing out there in Mesa, and we went out there and got to meet him. I have a picture somewhere. Old film picture from back in the day. So, yeah, happy album anniversary. To them two albums there also, we heard some Michael Jackson with Black or White. Once again, Macaulay Culkin celebrating a birthday. He was in the music video for Black or White, and then also Michael Jackson with Thriller. Happy birthday, Miss Ola Ray, born back in 1960, and she was the girl in the video for Thriller. And so, time now is about 2:32, and I saw. Strict Dog District is hiring. They got some open positions. It says here, we're hiring passionate people who are ready to grow, contribute, and achieve great things. Open positions, you got the project manager, records clerk, and also youth program advisor. 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Closing date is Friday, September the 25th. So you got a month to get all your papers together, your resume for a position. Put in your app there. For some of those positions, or one of those positions there. All right, right now we're going to keep on trucking. I'm going to go with some Dwight Yoakam guitars and Cadillacs right here on the Optimal Holding Network.

Alrighty. Yeah, I'm holding up the network. KOHN, KOHH. Mary Wales right there. My guy. Not my god, like on Sister Act. Also, we heard some Ragdoll, Frankie Valli, and the Four Seasons. Some Roy Orbison with Pretty Woman. Oh, Pretty Woman. Also back there, we heard some Conway Twitty. Dwight Yoakam also in the mix with some guitars and Cadillacs. For this Wednesday, 2 o'clock hour, it's about 10 till 3. So, once again, we got Mr. Isidro coming up with his guest, David Garcia, for the next hour. And then I'll be back with you guys at 4 for your drive home. Wide Mix Show. Real quick, today, National Dog Day. We're celebrating your gucks, your dogs. So, give your dogs an extra treat. Some dessert, maybe. No. But yeah, happy National Dog Day. And then also today is Cherry Popsicle Day. Speaking of dessert, that sounds good for tonight. Cherry Popsicle. So happy, happy National Cherry Popsicle Day. All right, we got some Lopez Band right now with the cumbia, so I'll meet you later on right here on the Out and Holding Network.

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4: 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But the 1985, when the 20 years, when you come to him, when you master him, Umajia. 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
4: 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Mom, the clinic.
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1: Oh, not they did not beat them, some abam.
0: Oh, not beat the one that come
1: water.
0: Twas you okay, I'm just chumming a cock, man sassy early at one manda more murk, more room to counsel on your bushy chip, on your bappy touch you. 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
1: Oh,
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0: 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I'm a pitch in my chicken, it's none of my community. 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
1: 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And up smart a good dialect, but you.
0: Manjupit, Mantupi Homo Eka, Matamo, Tamanyaka, Yaman, Matuma Bochi, Way Magook. 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
0: Joseph Walking, but
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1: 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He who has ha a Jew, a talk Maptada, he?
0: Yeah, Sir Chip, yeah, Papi, Pepsi, Massam. 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Much month cool it. Yes, Nenda can chalky.
1: So, yeah, but I guess my papa retirement.
0: Oh,
1: I took him right now. 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
0: who pick him up, Salt River, Chila River, and then Pemaya Palma Jupum, Mohawk, my papa taught them. 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
1: Shaka, I meet a near Kashi Amjad, my paddy arid, much of the Makamaka must say good. 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
0: Te ka American ka.
1: Ah, pig.
0: Well, you know what? I just wanted to thank Isidro Lopez, known Isidro Lopez, not personally, but known him because you know he's been a member of the council way back then, very active in his community, and I just want to thank you for inviting me to speak. It was very, very important, not only for yourself but for the community, people, the autumn people. My name is David Garcia. Been a member for 60. I'm 74 years old. Is shared with my upbringing and how I learned not only English but the autumn language, and I almost lost my language when I was going to school on the East Coast. I wasn't even aware of it until I was talking to my grandfather, late grandfather, and he just basically said to me that, you know, I hear you speaking but I don't understand what you're trying to say. And he was laughing in the background. And that was something that I didn't realize, that in fact I was losing the language. So every opportunity that I got to come back to Arizona, living and going to school in Connecticut, I always spoke the autumn language. Because I knew that that was going to be the only opportunity that I was going to have. Because by then, but before, and how I got to Connecticut was by way of my brother, Robert. And we were the only two autumn students. We went to the same high school. We graduated from the same high school, and he went on to college. And so he was the only one that I spoke to him on. But there were other autumn students that were going to school in New Hampshire, Connecticut, New York. But we would just see each other at various times. But throughout that, it was an experience. It's an experience that I think if you ever have an opportunity to travel, you'll never forget the people that you met, because I learned a lot. And I learned also a lot from the autumn people here. You know, I have a lot of respect for our tribal members. Unfortunately, just try to carry the message to the best of my ability, knowing that a lot of our tribal members are losing the language. And I try to speak to them in autumn and in English if they don't understand. And I understand it's not their fault. Right. It's not their fault. But I know that that it's a hurt feeling. But I just try to do the best that I can to be there for them. So it's been a blessing. All these tribal members that I've met throughout my lifetime. So again, thank you so much.
1: Yeah,
0: Pedro.
1: Thank you, David. And you said everything I was going to say. But yeah, thank you for being here. I know you from council. We've sat on council together. And it is true what you said, that there's a lot of people when we sat on council that know a lot of autumn. And sometimes conversations were said in autumn back then. I used to laugh at how we would nowadays, how council would say Mosapa. But back then, you know, Johnson Jose Butt would just say Naas, you know, or other people, or Fern, Salcido, Binyan, which meant, you know, against it. They were different words because of different dialects
0: came from.
1: And exactly. That's what it was back then. So I want to thank you for coming. I know you do a lot of stuff because you've always been one person to chase opportunity somewhere where there's a cause. So I know you know you're into a lot of that, and I know that you've been a lot of times over into visiting Autumn in Mexico, or being with Autumn Mix, or California that you mentioned, and all over Tucson, that you still do work. You still do work, even if it's to voice your opinion or to talk to people, or at least give your opinion on how things should be, which I know you've done a lot. And what I didn't know about you is that you were living in Connecticut for many years.
0: Right.
1: And you were up there for a long time, finished high school there and worked there, whether it was in sheet metal or whether it was in welding or painting, before you finally came back and was here and worked for the people. Obviously, that's why the people elected you, because you worked for the people in Haicho like that you mentioned. And you continue to do work on Muchia, and I always known you as that you're always talking autumn and Haicho like that. So I'm happy that you're here. I want to wish you the best, Pupio Ihim, or what you're going to do in Piap. So just letting people know, I want to thank David for being here. And we will see you again next
0: Taupa Munya. Okay, masapa. Okay, it took to be a mope, a mop team, and the Josiah, but to Hajun in the Papa Monam in New York, Mashapaka, Big Eagle. He played with Louis Armstrong, but Russell Moore
1: from
0: Gila River.
1: Oh.
0: They do a big doings for the late Russell Moore Gila River. No, he was a Gila River. But at St. John's.
1: Ah.
0: Yeah, so. Anyway, well, thank you so much.
1: Oh.
0: And, Papa, support on you.
1: Oh, okay. I go up. Thank you, David.
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4: 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A nation's judge is eligible for reappointment to additional terms in office. 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Email diane.thomas@tonation-innocent.gov. Phone number
5: 520-993-5343. St. Elizabeth Gustakutki, who was a judging da, Jugridas, Homahaicho is so up him, Koma Omaho, St. Elizabeth Gustakutki, Kaijamurki him, Kachi Chukshan.

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We're here for this Wednesday. Today is the 26th day of August. August 2026. It's about 4:30 right now. We just heard some El Conjunto Marietta with the Cordilla. Also some Elvin Kelly back there. American Indians. Oh, my darling. Clementine. Oik, oik, oik. Also back there by the Molina. Some Joaquin Brothers. Cisco Band with Marsha White and also some Mike Enos to get our show started off for this way back Wednesday. So you guys having a good day today. Chilling, relaxing, all cool. How does it go? Fresh Prince of Bel-Air lyrics. Anyway, let's see. Checking out our temperatures right now. About 105 degrees. Supposed to get up to 110, so maybe be getting hotter by the day's end or by sundown. Tomorrow, up to about 110 again for your Thursday. About a 20% chance of rain for your Thursday night. Also for Friday, 30% chance. And then into the nighttime, 50% chance of some rain out there for your Friday. Friday, or last Friday of August. Coming up, the 28th. Today we are celebrating your GUPS. Happy National Res Dog Day. Yeah, happy Dog Day. Today is Dog Day, so shout out to all the dogs out there. Give them an extra treat with their dinner. An extra scoop. Some extra ronies, pepperonis. And so right now, we're going to keep it going here with some Papago Raiders. Let's Cumbia. It's out in the Holding Network.

It's KOHN. KOHH, some legends right there with the light that we heard. Jazzy Night in Santa Cruz. Jazzy, shout out to Santa Cruz. That was the Sunliners. Papago Sunliners. We heard some Vernon Jackson also back there. The Blood Brothers. Autumn Nation. Jazzy. And then also some Raiders back there. Let's Cumbia for your Wednesday. It's about quarter to 5 right now and coming up in about 2 weeks. 2 weeks from this Saturday. The Donald of Nation Veterans Affairs Stand Down. Onam Cook Recreation Center. Right there down the road, Route 15, Milepost 8. September 12th. September 12th, 2026, 8:30 a.m. to 1 o'clock p.m. Registration, Veterans Benefits, Health Information, and Other Resources. DOD gear distribution to all veterans at the end of event. All veterans are invited. So, for more information, the Veterans Affairs Office number 520-383-1900. 383-1900. So, that'll be coming up soon. Just over 2 weeks there. All right, so let's see. We got some 90s recordings to finish out our hour here. Some Cisco Band with Sliders, Jazzy, Thunautum Brace, Simon White coming up. So keep it right here, and I'll catch you next hour. It's the Autumn Holding Network.

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2: 502-361-2613. 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